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Happy about making it Thursday night. Even happier that this all-night praise party is going to lead us to Friday. Right now, Fred Hammond is going to kick off this praise party.

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0: Hallelujah 105.1, Birmingham's inspiration station. Got a lot going on the praise party tonight. Music is always first and foremost, so let's get into that real quick. How about some music from Jonathan McReynolds and Jamal Roberts? Got that for you, as well as Byron Cage. I'm Victor Sosa. What else is available this evening? Well, that depends entirely on your budget with respect to something that was once owned by Whitney Houston. You can, in fact, have it. We'll tell you how to make that happen. And the Super Bowl halftime show often gives a huge bump in streaming and just interest in the performer's music. Did the same thing happen after the halftime show at this past Sunday's World Cup? We got the numbers to back up yes or no on that, too.
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2: 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Then the battle for Texas as Greg Monroe, Coach Nancy Lieberman, and the Dallas Power take on Jonathan Simmons and the Houston Righands. 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

0: 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How about some Fred Hammond for us on the Praise Party with Choir Room and Love Never Fails?
1: Put your hands on, hands on. I bet you won't put your hands on it.

0: Hallelujah 105.1, Birmingham's inspiration station. Since we are still really getting going on this Thursday praise party, let me throw these numbers out here. Make sure you don't miss an opportunity to add to what we're putting together this evening. We do this together anyway. Might as well make it a team effort. Helen Baylor's still to come. We also got Ricky Dillard and Ron Carter. And I hope to put in plenty of your requests. 888-646-6167. But I'm ready to check these voice messages for the first time tonight, too. 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Hit that red microphone button. Turn on the talkback mic and send me a voice message.
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2: Ice Cube's Big Three season is heating up. The most competitive basketball league on earth is on CBS this Sunday. Coach Steven Jackson and the DMV Trilogy face off against two-time MVP Michael Beasley and the defending champion Miami 305 in a must-win game for both teams. Then the battle for Texas as Greg Monroe, Coach Nancy Lieberman, and the Dallas Power take on Jonathan Simmons and the Houston Righands. 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

0: 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So we've got Kirk Franklin, Shirley Caesar, as well as Anthony Brown and Group Therapy, and plenty more $1,000 blessings. 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All that cash money, all day tomorrow, as if Friday wasn't already something to look forward to. An extra $1,000 for your Friday? Yes, please. Keep hanging out here with us. We got keywords. Top of every hour between 9 and 5 on Friday to finish this work week with an opportunity to get yourself a $1,000 blessing.
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2: Ice Cube's Big 3 season is heating up. 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Coach Steven Jackson and the DMV Trilogy face off against two-time MVP Michael Beasley and the defending champion Miami 305 in a must-win game for both teams. Then the battle for Texas as Greg Monroe, Coach Nancy Lieberman, and the Dallas Power take on Jonathan Simmons and the Houston Righands. 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
2: 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But walk

0: to me.
1: Hallelujah 105.1. So there were record numbers of viewers this past Sunday for the big game. Marked the World Cup final between Spain and Argentina. Fox said it peaked at more than 51 million. Overall number was over 30. A record breaker for soccer in America. Hopefully a good step forward for the game in this country, too. Praise Party's got Canton Jones. Want to make sure I also get in your request for Dorinda Clark Cole, so we'll do that in the next couple of moments. How about that Super Bowl? See, had it on the brain. That halftime show for the World Cup final. They're hoping it has the same effect as the Super Bowl halftime show. You know, the NFL doesn't pay any of their halftime show performers. They say the notoriety and interest in your music and people spending money on it is more than enough. Well, it looks like it was pretty good for Madonna, Justin Bieber, BTS, and Shakira. All of them performed as part of that World Cup halftime show. And all of them saw more than 200% increases in their music and streaming.
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0: 105.1 Hallelujah FM, Birmingham's inspiration station. Got info for you on how you can own something that was once the property of the late, great Whitney Houston. Share that in a second. We got Marvin Sapp, Anthony David, and Algebra Blessing together on the Praise Party this evening. I'm Victor Sosa, always happy to be teamed up with you. The auction is going down on August 11th, and you can, in fact, participate online if you are so inclined. The Whitney Houston Legacy Foundation Auction. It's become an annual thing. The proceeds go to the foundation's work supporting youth from underprivileged backgrounds via scholarships and grants. And you can register to bid right now. What are some of the things Whitney once owned that you can purchase on August 11th? Whitney Houston's gold-plated Social Security card. I didn't even know you could do that to your Social Security card. A number of platinum and gold plaques, including the one she got for I Want to Dance with Somebody. And jewelry and outfits Whitney either wore on stage or at photo shoots.
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0: 105.1 Hallelujah FM, Birmingham's inspiration station. Charlie Wilson's on the way. Always love me some Uncle Charlie. We've also got David Daughtry as well as Lisa Noel Smith and the Brown Singers for the Praise Party. I'm Victor Sosa. I started thinking about this because of what I shared with you a little while ago regarding that World Cup final halftime show and all the big numbers Madonna, Shakira, BTS, even Justin Bieber did on streaming this week after performing as part of that big event. Concerts. I mean, you'd pay top dollar to see any one of those artists. But what's the best concert you've ever been to, Jake?
1: The best concert I've ever been to would have to be Madonna. Mm-hmm. My girlfriend and her uncle wanted to go see Madonna, and so I just tagged along. And I forgot how many good songs that she had. And she did a lot of crazy stuff, like the lights, the floating boxes. She was twirling around and doing all kinds of stuff. I was like, dang, this is, I see where all the millions go.
2: 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The most competitive basketball league on earth is on CBS this Sunday. Coach Steven Jackson and the DMV Trilogy face off against two-time MVP Michael Beasley and the defending champion Miami 305 in a must-win game for both teams. Then the battle for Texas as Greg Monroe, Coach Nancy Lieberman, and the Dallas Power take on Jonathan Simmons and the Houston Righands. The game played the way you love. 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
2: ultimate. Ice Cube's Big 3 season is heating up. The most competitive basketball league on earth is on CBS this Sunday. Coach Steven Jackson and the DMV Trilogy face off against two-time MVP Michael Beasley and the defending champion Miami 305 in a must-win game for both teams. Then the battle for Texas as Greg Monroe, Coach Nancy Lieberman, and the Dallas Power take on Jonathan Simmons and the Houston Righands. The game played the way you love. Watch live Sunday on CBS at 1 p.m. Eastern, 10 a.m. Pacific, and catch replays Monday on BET, presented by iHeart.
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0: Hallelujah, 105.1. Talking about the best concert you've ever been to tonight. Phone number is 888-646-6167. Phone's busy, but I always got room for you. Come on now. You've been to a show you cannot forget. I want to hear about it. Mary Mary, William Murphy, Yolanda Adams, all part of the Praise Party tonight. Yolanda Adams can most certainly put on a show. But of all the concerts you've been to, Tammy, what was your favorite?
1: I'll have to say Beyonce's Renaissance. The vocals, the visuals, the choreography, it felt like watching a once-in-a-generation performance. Absolutely amazing.
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3: Ice Cube's Big Three season is heating up. The most competitive basketball league on earth is on CBS this Sunday. Coach Steven Jackson and the DMV Trilogy face off against two-time MVP Michael Beasley and the defending champion Miami 305 in a must-win game for both teams. Then the battle for Texas as Greg Monroe, Coach Nancy Lieberman, and the Dallas Power take on Jonathan Simmons and the Houston Righands. The game played the way you love. 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

0: Hallelujah, 105.1. We are Birmingham's Inspiration Station. My name is Victor Sosa, spreading a little happiness today to our friends in Adamsville and Calera from Hallelujah 105.1.
1: I need you to get up and move. I need you to get

0: Sam of the Man, looking forward to sharing those songs with you and a little bit more on this praise party tonight. I'm Victor Sosa. We got into the conversation about the best concert you've ever been to, because imagine how much it costs to just go see somebody like Madonna or BTS or Justin Bieber or Shakira. And they were all part of that World Cup halftime show that did phenomenal ratings and lots of streaming numbers in terms of increased interest in all of those artists' music over the past few days. Best concert you've ever been to, Rita?
1: Oh, the best concert I've ever been to was in 2022, Bad Bunny, Verano Sin Ti tour, and it was just so amazing. And it wasn't even because of him, it was just the whole energy of the concert. Everyone was standing up, dancing, it was beautiful.
0: Seriously, if you got into Bad Bunny a little bit because of the Super Bowl halftime show this year and thought to yourself, well, I don't really speak a word of Spanish, but I felt the vibe, going to his concert is the exact same way.
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0: 105.1 Hallelujah FM. Don't call it just yet. I know it's late, but it's not too late for Israel and New Breed's Cardi Cortez and Lasha Knox with Ernest Pugh. I'm Victor Sosa. The praise party is still happening here. As far as $1,000 blessings are concerned, well, they're happening here all day tomorrow. So make sure you stay with us. Because tomorrow, every hour between 9 and 5, you're going to get a different keyword. Each one of those keywords worth $1,000. Imagine you heading into the weekend with a $1,000 blessing.
1: Your house hot. 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
2: 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Coach Steven Jackson and the DMV Trilogy face off against two-time MVP Michael Beasley and the defending champion Miami 305 in a must-win game for both teams. Then the battle for Texas as Greg Monroe, Coach Nancy Lieberman, and the Dallas Power take on Jonathan Simmons and the Houston Righands. 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
0: We got lots of good music to help you get there, especially if you are planning on pulling an all-nighter. You work in the third shift. We keep you company all night here on the Praise Party. And then we're handing out the cash all Friday long. I mean, you've made it this far through the work week. Why shouldn't you get $1,000? You've heard all these other excited people on the radio. Why not you? Let's make it happen.

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2: 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We are your station. Yeah, we give you your favorites back to back. Ed Long is my name. Welcome to the sanctuary. I got birthday shouts in a minute right now. Those boys from Canton, Mississippi, Canton Spirituals. Let me tell you something.

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1: That's that guy, PJ Morton, with Mercy. All right, your man Ed Long is here with you. You and I hanging out in the sanctuary. Shouting you out for your birthday right now. If you're celebrating your birthday today, I want to say happy birthday to you. Also, going to shout out actor Kadeem Hardison. He's celebrating his birthday. Former baller Rick Fox, he's celebrating his birthday too. Also, former baseballer Barry Bonds is celebrating today. Karl Malone, former NBA baller, celebrating his birthday as well. So happy birthday all the way around from your friends right here. All right, Clark Sisters on the way, blessed and highly favored. Got the Ranch Allen Group on the way too. Brent Jones, living your best life. All that more coming up in a minute.
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3: Ice Cube's Big Three season is heating up. The most competitive basketball league on earth is on CBS this Sunday. Coach Steven Jackson and the DMV Trilogy face off against two-time MVP Michael Beasley and the defending champion Miami 305 in a must-win game for both teams. Then the battle for Texas as Greg Monroe, Coach Nancy Lieberman, and the Dallas Power take on Jonathan Simmons and the Houston Righands. 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
1: Evelyn Tarantino, AG, working it out. All right, your man Ed Long is here. We're in the sanctuary in a minute. We got to find out about the talkback feature on the iHeartRadio app. We'll talk about it in a minute. Right now, Anthony Evans.

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1: Anthony Evans said it best, you're not finished, you're just beginning. Yep, the winning is just beginning. I'll tell you what I'm talking about in a minute. First, I got to let you know, Kiki Sheard is coming up. Also, God's Property, My Life is in Your Hands, Canton Jones, Praise on Go, and more of your favorites coming up in a minute as we hang out in the sanctuary with me, Ed Long. 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See that red microphone? If you go in there, you see the red microphone, you click that microphone, you can leave us a message. You can let us know that you won stuff.
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6: 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Then the battle for Texas as Greg Monroe, Coach Nancy Lieberman, and the Dallas Power take on Jonathan Simmons and the Houston Righands. 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
1: All right, so you know where we be? 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You know, I appreciate you when you hang out with me. 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Thank you for having me here, the newest member of the family here. All right, we got Ty Tribbett's Holy You coming up for you in a minute. Right now, Reverend Clay Evans and the Ark Mass Choir getting it

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1: Ty Tribbett's Holy You, sounding real good as always. All right, Ed Long is here. We're in the sanctuary. Mary is going to be joining us in a minute. Also, Miami Mass Choir. Yolanda Adams and Blessings and more of your favorites coming up momentarily. All right, so how have you been dealing with the high prices? Like high prices of food, high prices of gas going back up again. 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But anyway, how are you dealing? How are you dealing with the prices, the high prices? 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
1: I can count on you. That's with the group Fire right there, sounding awesome. Norman Hutchins on the way. God's got a blessing with your name on it. Yeah, talking about you. Also, Daryl Walls and Abel, and also we got Reverend Jasper Williams and them singing I Am the Way. All that and more coming up for you in a minute as we hang out in the sanctuary. It's me, Ed Long, here with you. I am continuing to pray for justice for Nolan Wells' family. I mean, they put up the $125,000. That's on the table right now. I truly believe something's going to start happening. That money is going to entice somebody. Somebody's going to start talking, and they're going to be talking a lot. I just have that feeling. So Reverend Al Sharpton put up $50,000. Tyler Perry put up $50,000. Tara Lowens put up $25,000. That kind of money, folks are going to be squawking, for real.
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1: Aren't you and me hanging out in the sanctuary and having a good time too, aren't we?
0: Yes, we are.
1: All right, so Darwin Hobbs, I had a chance to interview him many years ago. Very, very nice guy. On this song right here, he kind of sounds like a famous R&B singer. You be the judge. Here he is with Every Day.

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1: All right, Ricky Diller, there you go. It's called Open My Eyes. Ricky Diller right there, sounding good. All right, we got Chicago Mass on the way. We'll do CeCe Winans, also Ted and Sherry coming up too. You know, my eyes have been opened as far as watching soccer. You know, yeah, because I watched the whole World Cup final on Sunday, and I loved it. I did, even though, you know, most of the game was scoreless, you know, but still, I really got it. Now I understand it, I guess. That's what it is. I understand it more because I watched it more during the World Cup. So my eyes have been opened, for real. All right, we got more music coming up for you, so hang out right here in the sanctuary with me, Ed Long.
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3: Ice Cube's Big Three season is heating up. The most competitive basketball league on earth is on CBS this Sunday. Coach Steven Jackson and the DMV Trilogy face off against two-time MVP Michael Beasley and the defending champion Miami 305 in a must-win game for both teams. Then the battle for Texas as Greg Monroe, Coach Nancy Lieberman, and the Dallas Power take on Jonathan Simmons and the Houston Righands. 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
1: I'm excited for you. I have a feeling you're going to get that $1,000 blessing when we do it again. I just have a feeling. I'm just saying. Just saying. We'll talk about it more in a minute. Right now, John P. Keefe, Church Medley.

0: Hallelujah, 105.1.
1: See, I love that. John P. Keys, Church Medley. All right, Ed Long is here with you. I have a feeling about you. I do. I'll tell you what I'm talking about in a minute. Gotta let you know Hezekiah Walker's coming up for you musically. Edwin Hawkins, God will take care of you. See, that's a sign right there. Also, Jason Nelson coming up too. All right, so, I have a feeling that you're going to win this money. I don't know. You know, I'm just saying, I'm not trying to be a prophet, nothing. I'm just saying, I just want this for you. Okay, the $1,000 blessing. We're doing it weekdays. The next chance to win is at 9 a.m. So do it 9 a.m., 10 a.m., 11 a.m., 12 noon, 1 p.m., 2 p.m. You get it. We go off until 5 o'clock. Listen, we give you keywords at the top of the hour. When you keep that keyword, you log on to the website, you enter it, and you just might be a thousand.

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1: 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This is At the Table.
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1: When God makes a promise, it's going to happen. That's for real. That's Lisa Noel Smith and the Brown Singers. His word never returns to him void, ever. All right, Tasha Page Lockhart on the way. Whitney Houston's on the way with I Love the Lord. Also, Mariah Carey and the Clark Sisters coming up, too. 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

I've been hurting the church. 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

0: 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This is Fred Hammond.
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1: Thank you for being here with me in the sanctuary. My name is Ed Long. We got PJ Morton coming up for you. First is Beverly Crawford. He's done enough.
2: The song just simply says, if he doesn't do anything else, he's already done enough. Bishop Brown wrote this song for me. 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
1: All right, PJ Morton right there. The song is called Mercy. All right, just me, Ed Long, here with you. Yolanda Adams with Victory coming up. Aretha Franklin's What a Friend We Have in Jesus. That's coming up, too. Man, I can't wait for that one. All right, so Ed Long is here. That's me. We're hanging out in the sanctuary. So I gotta get on you. I'm going to get on your case a little bit, all right? If it, you know, let's check this out. So I was checking out the talkback responses, and some folks are just not doing it right. You know, you click that mic, it's not time for you to sing, you know, and just sing your favorite song. Like, talk to us. It's a talkback mic, not a singback mic. So go in there, talk to us. Make a request. We'll shout you out for your birthday. You can say it's your birthday, your friends, family, or you just want to tell us what's on your mind. You can do all that. All right? 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
3: Ice Cube's Big 3 season is heating up. 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Coach Steven Jackson and the DMV Trilogy face off against two-time MVP Michael Beasley and the defending champion Miami 305 in a must-win game for both teams. Then the battle for Texas as Greg Monroe, Coach Nancy Lieberman, and the Dallas Power take on Jonathan Simmons and the Houston Righands. 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
1: Maverick City right there with Run to You. One of my favorites out right now. Yes, it is. All right, Ed Log is here playing Donald Lawrence. Also, we got God's Property, and we'll do Fresh Start Worship and more of your favorites. They're coming up in a minute. Just hold on, all right? All right, time for your inspirational thought for today. I call the segment Think on These Things. All right, here we go. Think about this. Some people will treat you like a revolving door, showing up conditionally, resting their bags and your energy at their... All right, time for your inspirational thought for today. I call the segment Think on These Things. All right, here we go. Think about this. Some people will treat you like a revolving door, showing up conditionally, resting their bags and your energy at their convenience, calling it love. Discern between who deserves access to you and who only visits to escape themselves. Your peace isn't a place for temporary stay. Think about that.

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1: 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Come on, let's do it. Ed Long is here. We're hanging out in the sanctuary. Got Bishop T.D. Jakes right now.
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1: Tamela Mann, Live, Breathe, Fight. Our Ed Long is here playing Byron Cage. Also, Clark Sisters with Expect Your Miracle. That's a classic. That's coming up. Also, Jonathan McReynolds is coming up too with Still. Yep, Monique, I see. I heard you. I got it coming up, so hold on. All right. I got to shout out Tyler Perry. Speaking of Tamela Mann, you know, I don't know how I thought of that. But anyway, he put up $50,000 for, you know, for folks trying to get the answers to this Nolan Wells case. You know, so he put up $50,000. Reverend Al Sharpton put up $50,000. Terrell Owens put up $25,000. See, if I had it like that, I would have put up $50,000 myself. But, you know, I don't have it like that yet.
2: I'm Bree Wood with BIN News Now. Two Indianapolis police officers are recovering after being shot during a gunfight with an armed suspect. Indianapolis Metropolitan Police Department Chief Tanya Terry.
3: Our officers showed up to protect someone in need, and they were met with violence.
2: Police say the officers returned fire, killing the suspect, and officials credit their actions with helping protect lives at the scene. Mississippi health officials have confirmed 7 cases of cyclosporiasis across 4 health districts. State officials say the illnesses are not currently linked to the larger multi-state outbreak and are reminding residents to thoroughly wash fresh fruits and vegetables and seek medical care if symptoms persist. And the Maryland Health Benefit Exchange has named Johanna Fabian Marks as its new executive director. Black Governor Wes Moore says Fabian Marks brings valuable experience to the role after serving in several leadership positions with the agency since 2019. Get BIN News Now on demand 24/7 on the iHeartRadio app.
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0: They're all coming up for you musically. I appreciate you hanging out with me, Ed Long, here in the sanctuary, but I got to go. So in the meantime, open your Bible. Open it prayerfully, read it carefully, and receive it joyfully. Take care. God bless. I love you, and I appreciate you. Talk soon.
1: I'm Bree Wood with BIN News Now. A court order is temporarily blocking Detroit police from releasing body camera footage from a June officer-involved shooting that left Black 18-year-old Alonzo Lee Perkins injured. Police Chief Todd Bettison.
2: Right now we have what's called the TRO, a temporary restriction order.
1: Chief Bettison says the department intends to release the video once legally permitted. President Trump is back in Washington after a campaign-style appearance in Georgia, where he highlighted his administration's record on affordability, immigration, and national security. The president also promoted investment accounts for U.S.-born children as Republicans ramp up efforts ahead of the midterm elections. And one of Atlanta's 10 most wanted fugitives is back in custody after nearly 5 years on the run. Authorities say Darius Williams was arrested in Athens and is accused in the 2021 fatal shooting of a man found dead inside a vehicle in southwest Atlanta. Get BIN News Now on demand 24/7 on the iHeartRadio app.
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1: Sister Duo Mary Mary kicking off a fantastic Friday edition of The Party. 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Right now, enjoy Kurt Carr, the Kurt Carr Singers.
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0: It's a fantastic Friday. Yay on the party. Your early morning praise party with me, your girl, Sherry Mackey. It's the weekend. Hallelujah. We got a chance for you to win this $1,000. Of course, we got a Friday morning funny to tickle, tickle, tickle your funny bone. I got an update on Wendy Williams. We're going to go to God in prayer. Yes, we're getting happy with your testimonies, and we're going to celebrate you and your loved ones with your birthday and your wedding anniversary shouts when you call 844-885-9425. 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Or you tap the app, tap the red microphone on the iHeartRadio app and leave your shout outs there. In entertainment news, Pastor Mike Jr., Tasha Cobbs Leonard, Steph Curry making history, and Snoop Dogg. Y'all know I love me some Snoop Doggy Dogg. They're all making entertainment news. We're testing your biblical knowledge with the Bible Challenge question of the day. We got a history lesson, black facts. In today's word, whose voice are you listening to? Your Bible experience, hot topics, and then a little Sherry-ism, a little wisdom I've learned along the way. What we have is a party on the radio with you in mind. Your early morning praise party with me, your girl, Sherry Mackey. Good morning. Happy Friday.
1: I'm Bree Wood with BIN News Now. The House has passed a package combining a federal voter ID requirement with a ban on stock trading by members of Congress.
2: On this vote, the yeas are 232, the nays are 198. The bill is passed without objection. A motion to reconsider is laid on the table.
1: The vote exposed sharp partisan divisions, with supporters calling it a boost for transparency and election security. Chicago's Haitian community is anxiously awaiting the temporary protected status deadline. Advocates say many Haitian immigrants fear losing legal protections, while legislation now before the Senate would extend TPS benefits through 2029. And Charlie Woods, son of Tiger Woods, narrowly missed advancing at the U.S. Open Amateur after a phone camera reportedly clicked during his backswing in a playoff. The distraction contributed to a bogey that ended his tournament run in Pennsylvania. Get BIN News Now on demand 24/7 on the iHeartRadio app.
3: Cube's Big 3 season is heating up. The most competitive basketball league on earth is on CBS this Sunday. Coach Steven Jackson and the DMV Trilogy face off against two-time MVP Michael Beasley and the defending champion Miami 305 in a must-win game for both teams. Then the battle for Texas as Greg Monroe, Coach Nancy Lieberman, and the Dallas Power take on Jonathan Simmons and the Houston Righands. The game played the way you love. 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
1: Praise God, a fantastic, fantastic Friday. Yay on the party. It's your early morning praise party with me, your girl, Sherry Mack. We've got an update on Wendy Williams. How you doing? Yeah, Wendy Williams' court-appointed guardian, Sabrina Morrissey, she settled a lawsuit against A&E Television Networks over the Lifetime documentary, Where Is Wendy Williams? Y'all remember that documentary that showed Wendy lying on the couch and she was so out of her mind. Morrissey previously tried to block the documentary, claiming Williams was effectively incapacitated and too medically vulnerable to be filmed. We could tell she was definitely medically under some kind of influence. Anyway, A&E denied those allegations, and the project aired despite the legal challenge. Both sides have now agreed to drop the case, but the settlement terms were not disclosed, so we don't know if they got a payday out of it or what happened. Williams remains in an assisted living facility while fighting to end her guardianship. There you have it. That's an update on Wendy Williams. But we're going to tickle, tickle, tickle your funny bone coming up with a Friday morning funny on the party. It's your early morning praise party with me, your girl, Sherry Mackey. Good morning.
2: 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Coach Steven Jackson and the DMV Trilogy face off against two-time MVP Michael Beasley and the defending champion Miami 305 in a must-win game for both teams. Then the battle for Texas as Greg Monroe, Coach Nancy Lieberman, and the Dallas Power take on Jonathan Simmons and the Houston Righands. 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
1: It's a fantastic, fantastic Friday. And you know what we do this time of the morning? We like to tickle your funny bone. You know, laughter does the merry heart good like a medicine. And I've got a dose of medicine for you in the way of Arnez J. Check him out talking about singing at church.
2: Any Catholics in here? Catholic? Yeah, y'all Catholic? Yeah, whatever. See, you got to be quiet in the Catholic Church. Quiet. Where in the Bible does it say you have to be quiet? And the Bible says you praise God with a joyful noise. That means you let the devil know you praising God. See, I like them old school singers, from them salt and pepper gray hair, still wearing them double knit polyester suits.

0: Rudolph the Red-Nosed Reindeer. Yeah.
1: On this day, a Friday morning, funny for you. I love it, Martinez J. That's your Friday morning funny on your early morning praise party with me, your girl, Sherry Mackey. Baby, I love me some Arnaz J. We're getting happy with your testimonies at 844-885-9425, celebrating your wedding anniversaries or birthdays.
2: I'm Bree Wood with BIN News Now. A Queens community gathered to honor Army Sergeant Angel Rampersad, one of the American service members killed in the conflict with Iran. Rampersad's mother remembers her 28-year-old daughter.
3: She fought for this country and she died for this country, and I am a mother. Is highly proud of her.
2: She is remembered as a hero with plans underway to rename her block in Ozone Park in her honor. Several people were injured after a police pursuit that began in Indiana ended in a crash on Chicago's far south side. Authorities say four people, including two children, were hurt when the fleeing SUV collided with another vehicle. And health officials say more than 11,000 cases of cyclosporiasis have been reported nationwide, with 41 states affected. The CDC continues monitoring the outbreak while investigators traced one multi-state cluster to contaminated iceberg lettuce. Get BIN News Now on demand 24/7 on the iHeartRadio app.
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5: Coach Steven Jackson and the DMV Trilogy face off against two-time MVP Michael Beasley and the defending champion Miami 305 in a must-win game for both teams. Then the battle for Texas as Greg Monroe, Coach Nancy Lieberman, and the Dallas Power take on Jonathan Simmons and the Houston

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0: 105.1, Birmingham's Inspiration Station. It's time on your early morning praise party with me, your girl, Sherry Mackey, to get a happy. We get a happy when you share your testimony at 844-885-9425. That's 844-885-9425. You know we overcome by the blood of the Lamb and by the words of our testimony. What God has already delivered you from, He's already healed you, He's already blessed you, will be a blessing for somebody else, something to encourage them. 844-885-9425. What are you happy about?
1: I have diabetes and I had my right eye. There was veins that developed because of the diabetes and the veins began to bleed and I lost the vision in my right eye. Working with a specialist, he began giving me injections, which didn't clear it up. So then he said, well, we can go in and do surgery and clean it up, fill out the vessels. And usually that doesn't work, but we'll try it. Of course, I prayed for God, went into the surgery, came out of the surgery with 20/20 vision. The surgeon looked at me and said, you're a blessed woman. I said, I know that, but why do you say it? He said, because you're the first patient I've ever had to go into surgery blind and come out with 20/20. So that's just a testimony to God. It's good.
0: Yes. He is. Come on, Jesus, restoring sight to the blind. Come on, Jesus. Come on, y'all, let's praise Him with her. I want to hear your testimony as well. I want you to tap the app, tap the little red microphone on the iHeartRadio app, or call 844-885-9425. That's 844-885-9425. It's your early morning praise party. I am Sherry Mackey.

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1: Todd Delaney, your great name. You're inside the party on a fantastic Friday. Yeah, it's a weekend. Hallelujah. Do me a favor. Call your family. Call your friends. Call everybody you know and tell them to tune in to the party. They got a chance to win $1,000. We're going to celebrate your birthdays, your anniversaries. But in about 8 minutes, we're going to go to God in prayer right now. It's Greg O'Quinn. I told the storm.

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1: Good morning, good morning, good morning. I am Sherry Mackey, and it's time right now for us to go to God in prayer. And as always, I invite you to join along with me in prayer. I thank God that he promises in our lives to make all things brand new. Heavenly Father, today we come before you with hearts full of hope, believing in the promise of your word that you are making all things new. Lord, some of us are standing in places that look nothing like what we imagined. We've experienced loss, disappointment, heartbreak, failure, rejection, and seasons that have left us wondering if we'll ever feel whole again. But today, Father, we choose to believe that our story is not over. Lord, you are the God of restoration. You are the God who takes broken pieces and creates something beautiful. You take ashes and you bring beauty. You take mourning and you bring joy. You take what looks like an ending and you use it as the beginning of something new. Father, make all things new in us. Make our hearts new where disappointment has made us bitter. Give us hope again where betrayal has made us afraid to trust. Teach us to love again where grief has left us empty. Oh, fill us with your comforting presence where shame has kept us hiding. Remind us that we are covered by your grace. Lord, make our minds new. Renew our thoughts. Break the cycle of negative thinking, fear, anxiety, and self-doubt. Help us to stop defining ourselves by what happened to us and begin seeing ourselves through your eyes. Let us believe again that we are worthy of love, capable of purpose, and still called by you. Father, make our families new. Restore broken relationships. Heal old wounds. Rebuild trust where it's been damaged. Bring reconciliation where it is your will. Let forgiveness flow through our homes and let peace replace conflict. Lord, make our dreams new again. Revive the gifts and the desires you placed on the inside of us. Breathe life into our dreams we buried because we were disappointed. Give us the courage to believe again and the wisdom to recognize the new doors that you're opening in our lives. And Father, we declare by faith, we declare that our past will not have the final word. We declare that our failures will not define us. We declare that our losses will not destroy us. We declare that God is making all things new. We declare that what was broken can be restored. We declare that what was lost can be redeemed. We declare that what looked like an ending can become a new beginning. We declare that our best days are not behind us because our God is still writing our story. Father, help us recognize the new things that you're doing, even when it doesn't look like what we expect. Give us faith to embrace new seasons, courage to release old ones, and wisdom to trust your timing. Thank you, Lord, that you specialize in new beginnings. Thank you that your mercies are new every morning. Thank you that because of Jesus Christ, we are new creations. The old has passed away and you're doing something new. Oh God, today we surrender our past, our pain, our disappointment, and even our fears. We make room for what you're bringing next. We believe you, Lord. We trust you, Lord, and we declare with confidence that you're making all things new in the mighty, restoring, and matchless name of Jesus. Amen, amen, and amen.
2: I'm Bree Wood with BIN News Now. Illinois is officially recognizing July 25th as Emmett Till Day.
3: By signing this legislation, we ensure that the lives of Emmett Till and Mamie Till Mobley will not be forgotten.
2: Governor J.B. Pritzker signed the measure at Chicago's Roberts Temple Church, where Mamie Till Mobley held her son's historic open casket funeral, a moment that helped ignite the civil rights movement. A Minnesota woman who went viral after directing racial slurs at an autistic black child has been found guilty of disorderly conduct. Shiloh Hendricks was sentenced to a $1,000 fine and 200 hours of community service for the incident, which was captured on video. And singer Nivea is opening up about her health, revealing she was diagnosed with leukemia earlier this year. The R&B artist says her treatments are going well and that she remains grateful for life and the progress she's making in her recovery. Get BIN News Now, on demand, 24/7, on the iHeartRadio app.
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4: Coach Steven Jackson and the DMV Trilogy face off against two-time MVP Michael Beasley and the defending champion Miami 305 in a must-win game for both teams. Then the battle for Texas as Greg Monroe, Coach Nancy Lieberman, and the Dallas Power take on Jonathan Simmons and the Houston Righands. 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
0: Happy birthday, happy anniversary to everyone celebrating this weekend. Like that singing minister, Courtney Richardson. Happy birthday, boo! My classmate, Tavita Dumas, Karen Hobson, Whitehaven alum, Brian Peebles, Linda Jeffries, Lolita Ellis, Burma Watson, LaWanda Clark, Hugh Davis Jr., Jarvis Frazier, Charles Wright on Saturday, my niece, Katie Wilson, happy birthday from your dad, Michael Wilson, and the entire family, Casey Orr, happy birthday, boo, from your Brown Baptist Creative Services family. We love you, honey. Minister Yolanda McGee Clark, from your daughter Yvonne, Patrick, and your grands. That's singing Pastor Courtney Franklin. Happy birthday, bro. My classmate Denise Carter Bennett, from your nieces and nephews. Clarissa Joy, from your cousins Rashad and Kalisha Jones. My classmate Martavius Martin, Patrick Mays, Beverly Bradshaw, Sandra Sykes, Priscilla Johnson. On Sunday, Dr. Jewel Gibson, Therese Harris. What's up, Therese? Anthony Long, Tarsha Johnson. 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
3: 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My name is Sonia. Happy 74th birthday to the Naomi twins, my mother, Jeanette, and my aunt, Lynette. Have a wonderful day, ladies.
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5: Good morning. This is Grandmama LaDebra, and I'm calling to wish my grandson, Jalen Sims, and my granddaughter, Donisha Cardwell, a very blessed and happy birthday on today. We love you guys.
0: Of course you guys are celebrities. You're joined by NBA star Carl the Mailman Malone, who's 63. Major League Baseball star Barry Bonds, 62. Kadeem Hardison, Dwayne Wayne on A Different World, 61. Former NBAer Ulrich Alexander, better known as Rick Fox from He Got Game, Highest to Lowest, Beat the Browns. Yeah, he's 57. Singer Jennifer Lopez is 57, from Monster in Law, Made in Manhattan, and Enough, Marry Me. On Saturday, bassist and founding member of the Elements, Earth, Wind, and Fire, Verdine White is 75. That's the way of the world, shining star, fantasy, let's groove. Yeah. Reasons. Anyway, model in mud is 71. Wendy Raquel Robinson, from the Steve Harvey Show and Tasha Mack on the Game, she's 59. Joey on Friends, Matt LeBlanc, is 59. D.B. Woodside is at 57. Bryce Young, 25. Jafar Jackson, the son of Jermaine, the nephew of Michael Jackson, who just portrayed him as the king of pop in the new biopic, Michael, he's 30. On Sunday, Mick Jagger, 83, Kevin Spacey, 67, Sandra Bullock from The Blind Side, Speed, Miss Congeniality, and The Bird Box, she's 62. Actor Jason Statham, 59. Happy birthday, everybody. It's your early morning praise party. I am Sherry Mackey.
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7: 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Coach Steven Jackson and the DMV Trilogy face off against two-time MVP Michael Beasley and the defending champion Miami 305 in a must-win game for both teams. Then the battle for Texas as Greg Monroe, Coach Nancy Lieberman, and the Dallas Power take on Jonathan Simmons and the Houston Righands. 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

0: 105.1, Birmingham's Inspiration Station. It's time on your early morning praise party with me, your girl, Sherry Mackey, to get a happy. We get a happy when you share your testimony at 844-885-9425. That's 844-885-9425. You know we overcome by the blood of the Lamb and by the words of our testimony. What God has already delivered you from, He's already healed you, He's already blessed you, will be a blessing for somebody else, something to encourage them. 844-885-9425. What are you happy about?
1: Oh, today, honey, I am just happy about life, and I'm just happy that God is our source and our provider. Sherry, let me tell you something. Every time God did something for me, if it comes to a class that I have to take or anything dealing with ministry, He makes sure that I'm not working. He makes sure that I'm just with focus with Him. And when I tell you, and even all through the time, that's why I know what she mean when she was saying He's your provider. Would you believe He have taken care of everything for me? I don't have to worry about nothing. I mean, God, you have given me more than enough. I have so much, so I just start feeding my neighbor, girl. Honey, when I tell you He is your provider, people better put their trust in Jehovah Jireh, because, honey, He can do it for you.

0: Because I know if he did it for me, he can definitely do it for you. So just come on. Somebody got to testify this morning how good God is, and he deserves all the glory. So I'm going to give him the glory and the praise this morning for just keeping me, protecting me, just shielding me, and providing for me. He is a providence God, and I tell you, honey, he's more than enough. So trust him, trust him, trust him, somebody. Woo!
1: Come Hallelujah. On, Jesus! Come on, Jesus. Girl, you better praise him this morning. I appreciate you.
0: I gotta praise him. Woo!
1: Yeah, that's right. Thank you, Lord. Don't y'all let her praise it by herself. Come on, let's praise the Lord. Because when the praises go up, the blessings come on down.

0: 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I am Sherry Mackey.
1: I'm Bree Wood with BIN News Now. Protests continue in Madison, Wisconsin after a fatal officer-involved shooting earlier this week. Demonstrators interrupted a news conference held by city leaders.
2: No, we can shut this down. You can stop talking because we don't want to hear anything you've been saying. You're going to say the same thing you all say every time a black body gets shot down in this city.
1: Wisconsin's Department of Justice is investigating. A preliminary hearing continues in Los Angeles for singer David. Investigators testified that blood evidence and the DNA of 14-year-old Celeste Rivas Hernandez were found in the singer's Tesla and at his home. Prosecutors say multiple items, including air fresheners, tarps, and other materials, were recovered. And South Carolina Democratic gubernatorial nominee Jermaine Johnson is aiming to make history as the state's first black governor, arguing that voters are ready for a new direction and broader economic opportunity. Get BIN News Now on demand 24/7 on the iHeartRadio app.
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4: Ice Cube's Big 3 season is heating up. The most competitive basketball league on earth is on CBS this Sunday. Coach Steven Jackson and the DMV Trilogy face off against two-time MVP Michael Beasley and the defending champion Miami 305 in a must-win game for both teams. Then the battle for Texas as Greg Monroe, Coach Nancy Lieberman, and the Dallas Power take on Jonathan Simmons and the Houston Righands. The game played the way you love. 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
1: It's your early morning praise party. I am Sherry Mackey, and it's time for entertainment news. Well, Pastor Mike Jr., Tasha Cobbs Leonard, they're getting ready to be honored at Gospel Music's Greatest Night. The 41st Stellar Gospel Music Awards is taking place in Charlotte, North Carolina. Yep, Tasha Cobbs Leonard is set to receive the Aretha Franklin Icon Award. Pastor Mike Jr., he's going to receive the Thomas A. Dorsey Most Notable Achievement Award. They've got star-studded performances from LeAndrea Johnson, Kiara Sheard, Ja'Kalen Carr, Daryl Walls, John P. Key, Todd Tribbett, featuring a Blaze, Just Cordell. Yeah, Lisa Noel Smith and the Brown Singers going to be performing. Hello, somebody. P.J. Morton and more at the Stellas. You heard me. Kirk Franklin is back and set to host. Also making news, Golden State Warriors guard Stephen Curry is making history at the Naismith Basketball Hall of Fame. He'll become the first active NBA player to get his own exhibit when Beyond the Arc opens on Friday. The 38-year-old rises from unlikely prospects to international superstar. And it's going to be detailed with pictures and artifacts and all of that. Hall of Fame officials say the four-time NBA champion earned the exhibit by redefining how the game is played and what it means to be a role model. I love that, Steph. And also making news, Snoop Doggy Dogg is coming to a theater near you. The rapper has popped up on a ton of movies over the years, but now Universal Pictures has officially set a release date for Snoop's biopic. It's going to be called what? Snoop. The movie will officially hit theaters August 6, 2027. Jonathan Davis will star as a rap icon, with Craig Brewer directing a film that will feature music from Snoop's extensive catalog, Snoop Dogg. Anyway, that's a look at entertainment news on a fantastic Friday. It's your early morning praise party. I am Sherry Mackey. Good morning.

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1: Getting ready for her SMAC conference in Birmingham, Alabama. Dorinda Clark Cole taking it back. It is your early morning praise party with me, your girl, Sherry Mackey, on the station, giving you a chance to win $1,000. 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We're testing your biblical knowledge with the Bible challenge question of the day. 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
1: Nobody, and I do mean nobody, does it like your early morning praise party. I'm your girl, Sherry Mackey, and it's a fantastic Friday, so it's time to test your biblical knowledge with what we call your Bible Challenge Question of the Day. This is open for our seasoned saints. We'll say 50 and older. Y'all were complaining about the 45 and older. Y'all said, we don't want to be saying seasoning on 50, 45. Okay, cool. That's fine. 45 and y'all ain't in it now. So 50 and older. Here is your question from the category. Who said that? Who said a prophet is not without honor save in his own country and in his own house? Who said that? A prophet is not without honor save in his own country and in his own house. That's your Bible Challenge question of the day. We're going to compare answers coming up on the party. It's your early morning praise party. I am Sherry Mackey.
2: I'm Brie Wood with BIN News Now. Secretary of State Marco Rubio is warning Iran that any attack on the United States will bring an overwhelming response.
3: I saw Araghchi, their foreign minister, who the other day say or something about their policies, an eye for an eye. The president's policy is a head for an eye.
2: Speaking at a summit in the Philippines, Rubio said tensions remain high as both Washington and Tehran accuse each other of violating a ceasefire reached last month. The family of Corey Ruiz, who was fatally shot by a Madison police officer during a struggle this week, has retained civil rights attorney Ben Crump. The shooting remains under investigation, and the officers involved have been placed on administrative leave. And the Flamingo Las Vegas is set to open a new immersive exhibit dedicated to boxing legend Mike Tyson. The attraction will use virtual reality, holograms, and interactive technology to explore the highs and lows of Tyson's life and career. Get BIN News Now on demand 24/7 on the iHeartRadio app.
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1: It's your early morning praise party. I am Sherry Mackey, and it's time to give you the answer for the Bible challenge question of the day. This was open for our seasoned saints, 50 and older. Our seasoned saints, 50 and older. The question from the category, who said that? From the category, who said that? Who said a prophet is not without honor save in his own country? Who said a prophet is not without honor save in his own country? If you said it was Jesus, somebody says, and the Bible confirms. Ding, ding, ding, ding, ding, ding, ding. It was Jesus. Jesus is the answer for the world today. Don't play with it. It was Jesus. And you can read about that in Matthew 13:57, where it captures Jesus' response to the people of his hometown of Nazareth, who had just rejected his teachings because of their over-familiarity with him. It says, and they were deeply offended and refused to believe in him. Then Jesus told them, a prophet is honored everywhere except in his own hometown and among his own family. Uh-oh. There you have it. That's your Bible challenge question and answer of the party. It's your early morning praise party with me, your girl, Sherry Mackey. Ah, good morning, everybody.
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3: Ice Cube's Big Three season is heating up. 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Coach Steven Jackson and the DMV Trilogy face off against two-time MVP Michael Beasley and the defending champion Miami 305 in a must-win game for both teams. 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
1: It's your early morning praise party. I am Sherry Mackey, and it's time to roll those calendars back and find out what took place on today, July 24th, in African American history. Well, on this date in 1866, following its ratification of the 14th Amendment to the Constitution, Tennessee became the first Southern state readmitted to representation in Congress. And on this date in 1954, Dr. Mary Church Terrell, the first black person to serve on the Washington, D.C. Board of Education, died. Dr. Mary Church Terrell dedicated over 60 years of her life to the cause of civil rights. There you have it. That's a look. That's a reflection of today in African American history. If you don't know your history, you won't realize just how powerful you are. And in some cases, you're doomed to allow it to repeat itself. Black Facts, your early morning praise party. I am Sherry Mackey.
2: I'm Bree Wood with BIN News Now. Protests continue in Madison, Wisconsin after a fatal officer-involved shooting earlier this week. Demonstrators interrupted a news conference held by city leaders.
3: Well, we can shut this down. You can stop talking because we don't want to hear anything you've been saying. You're going to say the same thing you all say every time a black body gets shot down in this city.
2: Wisconsin's Department of Justice is investigating. A preliminary hearing continues in Los Angeles for singer David. Investigators testified that blood evidence and the DNA of 14-year-old Celeste Rivas Hernandez were found in the singer's Tesla and at his home. Prosecutors say multiple items, including air fresheners, tarps, and other materials, were recovered. And South Carolina Democratic gubernatorial nominee Jermaine Johnson is aiming to make history as the state's first black governor, arguing that voters are ready for a new direction and broader economic opportunity. Get BIN News Now on demand 24/7 on the iHeartRadio app.
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1: The Commodores, Jesus is Love. On the party, your early morning praise party with me, your girl, Sherry Mackey. Stick and stay. We got a keyword that could win you $1,000 coming up in a matter of minutes. Right now, it's Todd Delaney, Psalms 18. Lord,

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1: Tim Rogers and the Fellas Changed on your early morning praise party with me, your girl, Sherry Mackey. 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
2: 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This is Hafiza Majeed, and here with my aunt, Miss Willie B. Colson in Wingate, North Carolina. 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Keep doing your thing.
1: 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Right now, though, it's a classic from the Winans. 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
1: It's your early morning praise party. I am Sherry Mackey, and it's time right now for today's word. Whose voice are you listening to? Whose voice are you listening to? Genesis 3, 4 and 5 says, "You won't die," the serpent replied to the woman. "God knows that your eyes will be opened as soon as you eat it, and you'll be like God, knowing both good and evil." You know, the enemy knows that if he can deceive you into listening to the wrong voices, he can distract you from your purpose and keep you from walking into your destiny. It all started, y'all, in the Garden of Eden. God had already spoken clearly to Adam and Eve. He had blessed them, placed them in a beautiful garden, and given them everything they needed. There was only one tree they were told not to eat from, the tree of knowledge of good and evil. But then the serpent came to Eve and began to question what God had said. Eve knew the truth. She told the serpent, in effect, "God said we shouldn't eat it or we will die." But the enemy didn't stop there. He challenged God's word. "You won't die. God knows that when you eat it, your eyes will be open. You'll be like God." The enemy planted seeds of doubt, y'all, just like he's still doing today. And instead of immediately rejecting the lie, Eve began to entertain that lie. She looked at the fruit. She thought about the fruit. She listened to the voice. And eventually, y'all, she acted on what she heard. That's how deception works. The enemy doesn't always come with something that looks obviously evil. Sometimes he comes with a voice that sounds reasonable. It's okay. Everybody does it. Just compromise this one time. You have every right to get revenge. Don't forgive them. They don't deserve it. God couldn't possibly use someone like you. You'll never change. You'll always be this way. All lies from the enemy, y'all. The enemy don't have any new tricks. He still tries to get God's people to question what God has already said. And sometimes the wrong voice isn't coming from someone else. Sometimes it's the voice inside your own mind. See, that's why you got to be careful what you allow to take root in your heart. You can't stop every thought from coming to your mind, but you can decide which thoughts you choose to entertain and which ones you're going to reject. You've got to learn to recognize the voice that is leading you toward fear, compromise, bitterness, and doubt, and turn that voice down. When the enemy says you can't forgive, remember God's word says to forgive. When the enemy says you're not enough, remember God says you're fearfully and wonderfully made. When he says you'll never overcome this, remember that you can do all things through Christ who strengthens you. When he says your best days are behind you, remember that God still has a purpose for your life. So don't you let the wrong voices become the loudest voices in your life. The voice you listen to will influence the choices that you make, and the choices you make will shape the direction of your life. So today, guard your heart, guard your heart, guard your mind, guard your ears, and above all, stay anchored in the word of God. When you know what God has said, you won't be easily deceived by what the enemy says. The wrong voices may be loud, but God's voice is greater. Listen to him, trust him, follow him, and never ever allow the enemy's lies to talk you out of your destiny that God already has prepared for you. Father, thank you for giving us wisdom and discernment to recognize the voice that is not from you. Help us to be careful about what we listen to and what we allow to take root in our hearts and minds. God, when the enemy tries to make us doubt your word, remind us of what you've already spoken over our lives. Help us to reject every voice that leads us toward fear, bitterness, compromise, discouragement, and even unbelief. Give us the strength to forgive when we're hurt, stand firm when we're tempted, and to trust you when we don't understand. We declare that we will not allow the wrong voices to distract us from our purpose or derail our destiny. Our ears are turned to your voice, and we ask that you touch our hearts, God, today in Jesus' name. That's your word for today. Take it, apply it to your everyday life, and you continue to be encouraged and inspired. It's your early morning praise party. I am Sherry Mackey.
2: I'm Bree Wood with BIN News Now. Two Indianapolis police officers are recovering after being shot during a gunfight with an armed suspect. Indianapolis Metropolitan Police Department Chief Tanya Terry.
3: Our officers showed up to protect someone in need, and they were met with violence.
2: Police say the officers returned fire, killing the suspect, and officials credit their actions with helping protect lives at the scene. Mississippi health officials have confirmed 7 cases of cyclosporiasis across 4 health districts. State officials say the illnesses are not currently linked to the larger multi-state outbreak and are reminding residents to thoroughly wash fresh fruits and vegetables and seek medical care if symptoms persist. and the Maryland Health Benefit Exchange has named Johanna Fabian Marks as its new executive director. Black Governor Wes Moore says Fabian Marks brings valuable experience to the role after serving in several leadership positions with the agency since 2019. Get BIN News now, on demand, 24/7, on the iHeartRadio app.
4: Eric. Ice Cube's Big 3 season is heating up.
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4: Coach Steven Jackson and the DMV Trilogy face off against two-time MVP Michael Beasley and the defending champion Miami 305 in a must-win game for both teams. Then the battle for Texas as Greg Monroe, Coach Nancy Lieberman, and the Dallas Power take on Jonathan Simmons and the Houston Righands. 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
1: It's your early morning praise party. I am Sherry Mackey. It is time for the Word of God. It is time for the Bible experience. And for those of you that like to read along with us, go ahead and open your Bible or your Bible apps. We're in the book of Galatians today. We're picking up in verse 6 of chapter 1. So Galatians chapter 1, starting at verse 6. 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
2: I am astonished that you are so quickly deserting the one who called you by the grace of Christ and are turning to a different gospel, which is really no gospel at all. Evidently, some people are throwing you into confusion and are trying to pervert the gospel of Christ. But even if we or an angel from heaven should preach a gospel other than the one we preach to you, let that person be under God's curse. As we have already said, so now I say again. If anybody is preaching to you a gospel other than what you accepted, let that person be under God's curse. Am I now trying to win human approval or God's approval? Or am I trying to please people? If I were still trying to please people, I would not be a servant of Christ.
1: 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It's your early morning praise party with me, your girl, Sherry Mackey. 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
4: 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Coach Steven Jackson and the DMV Trilogy face off against two-time MVP Michael Beasley and the defending champion Miami 305 in a must-win game for both teams. Then the battle for Texas as Greg Monroe, Coach Nancy Lieberman, and the Dallas Power take on Jonathan Simmons and the Houston Righands. 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
2: It's your early morning praise party. I am Sherry Mackey. It is time for Hot Topics. Nolan Wells' private autopsy says the cause and manner of his death is undetermined, pending investigation. An independent autopsy has preliminarily found that the cause and manner of death for the Mississippi teenager, Nolan Wells, are undetermined, pending an investigation, apparently, according to attorney Ben Crump. The 18-year-old's parents, Christine and Elmore Wansley, desperately are searching for answers. They sent their son's body to Washington, to D.C., for the separate examination. The official autopsy from the state examiner's office in Mississippi is still pending, according to the Jackson County coroner, and will be turned over to the local officials once complete. Wells went missing on the 4th of July after taking a boat trip with friends to Horn Island. Jackson County Sheriff John Ledbetter said there was no initial indication of a crime, but stressed investigators are working diligently to determine exactly what happened. Okay. Also making news, the source of a gastrointestinal illness that's sickened thousands of people is still perplexing officials with the Food and Drug Administration. There's now a second outbreak with more than 70 new cases of this cyclosporiasis. The cases were reported this week in Michigan and four other Midwest states. The illness is caused by parasites linked to food and water and causes nausea, vomiting, and diarrhea. More than 300 people have been hospitalized in the first outbreak and have seen 7,000 reported cases, which experts say is an underestimation since many people did not report being sick. Taylor Farms is still investigating or under investigation as the source of the first outbreak. And speaking of the source, a lot of people were blaming Taco Bell. They was running for the border. Now then they started running away from the border. Taco Bell is selling lettuce-free Doritos for $1 as its deal was slumping sales after it was linked to the nasty intestinal illness. On its social media accounts, the fast food giant says the deal is for those who have been riding with us. And just to show how much we appreciate you, Taco Bell has taken a significant hit after officials linked the outbreak of this nasty disease to lettuce served at the chain. We'll see what happens with that. I know that they're saying that some locations are down nearly 19%. That's significant in business. So anyway, what I do know is y'all better pray over that food before y'all eat it. Ooh, child. That's what's making Hot Topics. If you like to weigh in, tap the app on the red microphone. It's your early morning praise party. I am Sherry Mackey.
3: I'm Bree Wood with BIN News Now. A new crime report shows a mixed picture across Texas. Austin recorded the nation's largest increase in homicides over the past 7 years. Bob Leonard of Combined Law Enforcement Associations of Texas.
4: No surprise. This goes back a couple of years when the city made the foolish decision to defund the police.
3: Most other major Texas cities saw murder rates decline, with Dallas also reporting a year-over-year increase. Court-appointed defense attorneys in Wayne County, Michigan, are set to go on strike after contract talks broke down with the Neighborhood Defender Service. The dispute centers on health care benefits and wages, with attorneys and support staff planning to picket outside Detroit's Criminal Justice Center. And Destiny's Child fans may soon have new music to enjoy. Former manager Matthew Knowles says Beyoncé, Kelly Rowland, and Michelle Williams are involved in several upcoming remixes, with new releases expected within the next 30 days. Get BIN News Now, on demand, 24/7, on the iHeartRadio app.
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0: 105.1 Hallelujah FM, Birmingham's inspiration station. It's music from the legendary Clark sisters, blessed and highly favored. I'm Tracy Bethay. Happy Friday to you and yours. Still to come, music from Ricky Dillard. Here's the legendary Richard Smallwood at the table.
1: I had to bring it up to 98. But the message still is the same. Cause whatever you need is over here at the table. If it's love, it's at the table. If it's peace, it's at the table.

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1: It's music from the choir master Ricky Dillard and Open My Eyes. It is a beautifully blessed Friday. Yes, thank you, Lord. The weekend is here. Another day's journey. Aren't you glad about it? Yeah. We have come this far by faith. It's been a week, right? Busy week, hot week. Good news, bad news, but that's just life be life-ing. And we're still here. Thank you, Lord. Listen, I'm Tracy Bethay. So delighted to be in your company. And still to come this hour, music on the way from Tasha Cobbs Leonard with Church. Also, the Mississippi Mass Choir, Kirk Franklin, and the latest from Ernest Pugh with Lachey Knox right there. And yes, more chances at $1,000. Yeah, keep listening for the keyword around the top of the hour. When you hear it, enter it on this station's website and get this $1,000 blessing.
2: I'm Bree Wood with BIN News Now. The House has passed a package combining a federal voter ID requirement with a ban on stock trading by members of Congress.
3: On this vote, the yeas are 232, the nays are 198. The bill is passed without objection. A motion to reconsider is laid on the table.
2: The vote exposed sharp partisan divisions, with supporters calling it a boost for transparency and election security. Chicago's Haitian community is anxiously awaiting the temporary protected status deadline. Advocates say many Haitian immigrants fear losing legal protections, while legislation now before the Senate would extend TPS benefits through 2029. And Charlie Woods, son of Tiger Woods, narrowly missed advancing at the U.S. Open Amateur after a phone camera reportedly clicked during his backswing in a playoff. The distraction contributed to a bogey that ended his tournament run in Pennsylvania. Get BIN News Now on demand 24/7 on the iHeartRadio app.
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5: Cube's Big Three season is heating up. 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

Song says it's good to be alive, but it's best to live. 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

105.1 Hallelujah FM. It's music from Kirk Franklin and Hosanna. I had a chance to laugh and hang out with him during the BMI Trailblazers Gospel Music Awards this past Wednesday. You got to check out my pictures. Listen, be sure to follow me on Facebook at Tracy Bethay, T-R-A-C-Y, B as in boy, B-E-T-H-E-A. That's Tracy Bethay on Facebook and Instagram, and check out some of my pictures. Here's Lachey Knox, Ernest Pugh with Right There.

0: Bethea, Tracy Bethea on Facebook and on Instagram. And yeah, comment, tell me what you think. Coming up, another chance at $1,000. When you hear that keyword, enter it on the station's website for your chance at $1,000. You know I want to know, what would you do with a grand in your hand?
1: I'm Bree Wood with BIN News Now. A Queens community gathered to honor Army Sergeant Angel Rampersad, one of the American service members killed in the conflict with Iran. Rampersad's mother remembers her 28-year-old daughter.
2: She fought for this country and she died for this country. And I am a mother and is highly proud of her.
1: She is remembered as a hero with plans underway to rename her block in Ozone Park in her honor. Several people were injured after a police pursuit that began in Indiana ended in a crash on Chicago's far south side. Authorities say four people, including two children, were hurt when the fleeing SUV collided with another vehicle. And health officials say more than 11,000 cases of cyclosporiasis have been reported nationwide, with 41 states affected. The CDC continues monitoring the outbreak while investigators traced one multi-state cluster to contaminated iceberg lettuce. Get BIN News Now on demand 24/7 on the iHeartRadio app.
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4: Ice Cube's Big Three season is heating up. The most competitive basketball league on earth is on CBS this Sunday. Coach Steven Jackson and the DMV Trilogy face off against two-time MVP Michael Beasley and the defending champion Miami 305 in a must-win game for both teams. Then the battle for Texas as Greg Monroe, Coach Nancy Lieberman, and the Dallas Power take on Jonathan Simmons and the Houston Righands. The game played the way you love. 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

Hallelujah 105.1. It's Isaac Carey in the middle of it. I'm Tracy Bethea. Glad to be in your company. It's my godmama. Here's Dottie Peoples and For My Good.

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As I attempt to do God's work by people who call themselves saints.

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0: 105.1 Hallelujah FM. That's music from PJ Morton. And let me tell you, last night, PJ was absolutely amazing. Just a gifted man of God. And yes, he sang this song. And did we not praise the Lord? He's on his Saturday night, Sunday morning tour. And so it was a great time indeed on a Thursday night. So, shout out to PJ Morton. He may be coming to the city near you. If you're a fan, you definitely want to check it out. I'm Tracy Bethay, still to come. Trinity 5-7's on the way. One of their members, Chantel, she was at the BMI ceremony as well. Smokey Norful, he's coming up. Got some Jonathan McReynolds standing by and Anthony Evans with You're Not Finished.
1: I'm Bree Wood with BIN News Now. Illinois is officially recognizing July 25th as Emmett Till Day.
2: By signing this legislation, we ensure that the lives of Emmett Till and Mamie Till Mobley will not be forgotten.
1: Governor J.B. Pritzker signed the measure at Chicago's Roberts Temple Church, where Mamie Till Mobley held her son's historic open casket funeral, a moment that helped ignite the civil rights movement. A Minnesota woman who went viral after directing racial slurs at an autistic black child has been found guilty of disorderly conduct. Shiloh Hendricks was sentenced to a $1,000 fine and 200 hours of community service for the incident, which was captured on video. And singer Nivea is opening up about her health, revealing she was diagnosed with leukemia earlier this year. The R&B artist says her treatments are going well and that she remains grateful for life and the progress she's making in her recovery. Get BIN News Now, on demand, 24/7, on the iHeartRadio app.
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Headed down 280? 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
1: It's Evelyn Turrentine, AG, and Work It Out. I'm Tracy Bethea. So glad to be in your company on this beautiful Friday. Here's Anthony Evans, and You're Not Finished.

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1: It is the latest single from Anthony Evans along with Caleb Carson and You're Not Finished. 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
1: Tanya Clark, we thank you so much for checking in on today. 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Tanya says, listen, I'm going to pay my tithes. I'm going to pay some bills. 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So keep listening. Yeah, the winning is real. Miss Brenda from South Haven, Mississippi picked up $1,000 last week. You could be next when you hear that keyword around the top of the hour, Monday through Friday. Enter it on this station's website for your chance at $1,000. Now, I want to know, what would you do with a grand in your hand?
3: I'm Bree Wood with BIN News Now. A Queens community gathered to honor Army Sergeant Angel Rampersad, one of the American service members killed in the conflict with Iran. Rampersad's mother remembers her 28-year-old daughter.
4: She fought for this country and she died for this country. And I am a mother that's highly proud of her.
3: She is remembered as a hero with plans underway to rename her block in Ozone Park in her honor. Several people were injured after a police pursuit that began in Indiana ended in a crash on Chicago's far south side. Authorities say four people, including two children, were hurt when the fleeing SUV collided with another vehicle. And health officials say more than 11,000 cases of cyclosporiasis have been reported nationwide, with 41 states affected. The CDC continues monitoring the outbreak while investigators traced one multi-state cluster to contaminated iceberg lettuce. Get BIN News Now on demand 24/7 on the iHeartRadio app.
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6: Coach Steven Jackson and the DMV Trilogy face off against two-time MVP Michael Beasley and the defending champion Miami 305 in a must-win game for both teams. Then the battle for Texas as Greg Monroe, Coach Nancy Lieberman, and the Dallas Power take on Jonathan Simmons and the Houston Righands. 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

Hallelujah 105.1, Birmingham's Inspiration Station. That was Karen Clark Sheard, who I got a chance to snap it up with. Yes, she was there to honor her daughter, Kiara Sheard, who was receiving the Icon Award at the BMI Honors this past Wednesday. And oh my God, Karen looked amazing. You got to check out our picture together. Go to my Facebook page or Instagram at Tracy Bethea, TracyBethea, and comment. Tell me what you think. Here's Luther Barnes and God's Grace.

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1: It's music from Ty Tribbett's song says, Holy You. I'm Tracy Bethay, glad to be in your company, and we should be getting new music from Ty Tribbett from this recent recording that he did in the D.C. area, celebrating his Victory Project 20 years ago. Wow. 20 years already. Ooh, it's been a long time, Ty. And we're proud of you. Yes, we are. Still to come this hour, music on the way from the Reverend Al Green. I got some Pastor Shirley Caesar on the way. Dietrich Haddon, along with Mary Mary and Reuben Studdard. That's Why I Love Him Like I Do. And the group Fire.
2: 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Illinois is officially recognizing July 25th as Emmett Till Day.
3: By signing this legislation, we ensure that the lives of Emmett Till and Mamie Till Mobley will not be forgotten.
2: Governor J.B. Pritzker signed the measure at Chicago's Roberts Temple Church, where Mamie Till Mobley held her son's historic open casket funeral, a moment that helped ignite the civil rights movement. A Minnesota woman who went viral after directing racial slurs at an autistic black child has been found guilty of disorderly conduct. Shiloh Hendricks was sentenced to $1,000 fine and 200 hours of community service for the incident, which was captured on video. And singer Nivea is opening up about her health, revealing she was diagnosed with leukemia earlier this year. The R&B artist says her treatments are going well and that she remains grateful for life and the progress she's making in her recovery. Get BIN News Now, on demand, 24/7, on the iHeartRadio app.
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5: Coach Steven Jackson and the DMV Trilogy face off against two-time MVP Michael Beasley and the defending champion Miami 305 in a must-win game for both teams. Then the battle for Texas as Greg Monroe, Coach Nancy Lieberman, and the Dallas Power take on Jonathan Simmons and the Houston Righands. 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

going through right now. Some broken family, broken fellowship, broken friendship, broken bodies. The Bible says if we just go to Him, brokenness, broken heart, contrite spirit, He will in no wise cast us aside. When I think about all of these diseases that's plaguing our land, AIDS, cancer, tuberculosis, kidney diseases, I don't care how many diseases there are, there's an answer. You see, double jeopardy gives you the answer. You got to come up with the question, is that right? We don't have to come up with the answer because we already know that Christ is the answer. See, when God asks a question,

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I'm Tracy Bethea. 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
0: Today in the Gospel Truth and Gospel News, honey, BMI celebrated the best in gospel music at the 2026 BMI Trailblazers of Gospel Music Awards, held at BMI's Nashville office. Multiple award-winning artist and songwriter Kiara Sheard received the BMI Impact Award in recognition of her impressive career and impact on the future of gospel music. Kiara was also honored as BMI's Gospel Songwriter of the Year, in a three-way tie with her brother J.Drew Sheard II and Carrie Douglas. BMI's Gospel Song of the Year went to Lead Me On, and Publisher of the Year went to Capital CMG Publishing. The most performed gospel songs of the previous year were also announced at a private ceremony which I had the pleasure of attending. Special highlights from the event was definitely the tribute with a heartfelt video message from Sheard's aunt, the Rose of Gospel director Brenda Clark Cole, and Kiara's mother, Karen Clark Sheard, who was in attendance, who gave a moving congratulatory speech in honor of her daughter. To pay homage to Kiara's illustrious career, tribute performances kicked off with Daryl Walls. Ooh, he was amazing, singing Indescribable, joined by Doe, who is a mother-to-be for the second time, as she gave her soulful rendition of This Is Me. Tasha Cobbs Leonard ended the tribute by getting us on our feet with the uplifting performance of Hang On, and a little mic toss went on with Karen Clark Sheard and Tamela Mann. Congratulations to Kiara Sheard, receiving the highest honor of the evening, and she gracefully thanked her family and members of the audience, saying God has a way to reward faithfulness before he rewards popularity. Congratulations to Kiara Sheard Kelly. You can check out the pictures on my Facebook or Instagram page at Tracy Bethay. Well, that's a look at the Gospel Truth and Gospel News, honey.
2: Bree Wood with BIN News Now. The long-awaited Gordie Howe International Bridge connecting Detroit and Canada is set to open Monday after years of planning and construction. McLaren Transport Vice President Mohamed Saidi:
3: we estimate it to be about $20,000 to $25,000 a month just in savings with this new bridge.
2: Transportation leaders say the new crossing will ease congestion, increase trade capacity, and provide a lower-cost alternative to the Ambassador Bridge for commercial traffic. Hundreds of students are criticizing Howard University

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1: Yeah, you can get your bounce on at work. Yeah, feeling good with David Daughtry. And God is great when you just think about his goodness. You can't help but move and leap. I'm Tracy Bethea. Glad to be in your company. Lamar Campbell and the Spirit of Praise. It's all about the Lord.

0: Hallelujah 105.1, Birmingham's inspiration station. It's all right to get your praise on. That's music from Lisa Noel Smith and the Brown Singers, and God Keeps His Promises. I had a chance to take a picture with Lisa and then also the Brown Singers as well. They were also attending just in support of the BMI Honors event that took place in Nashville, Tennessee. I'm telling you, you got to check out my pictures. Follow me on social media on Facebook as well as on Instagram. That's where I am the most. I am on TikTok, but it's a lot with TikTok. But yeah, you can follow me there as well at Tracy, T-R-A-C-Y, Bethay, B as in boy, E-T-H-E-A, Tracy Bethay, on Facebook, Instagram, and TikTok. Yeah. On the way, more of your favorite gospel hits. Got some Sounds of Blackness standing by. Also, Reverend Clay Evans, I got a testimony. John P. Key with his medley. And we'll share your birthdays on this 24th day of July.
1: 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Illinois is officially recognizing July 25th as Emmett Till Day.
2: By signing this legislation, we ensure that the lives of Emmett Till and Mamie Till Mobley will not be forgotten.
1: Governor J.B. Pritzker signed the measure at Chicago's Roberts Temple Church, where Mamie Till Mobley held her son's historic open casket funeral, a moment that helped ignite the civil rights movement. A Minnesota woman who went viral after directing racial slurs at an autistic black child has been found guilty of disorderly conduct. Shiloh Hendricks was sentenced to a $1,000 fine and 200 hours of community service for the incident, which was captured on video. And singer Nivea is opening up about her health, revealing she was diagnosed with leukemia earlier this year. The R&B artist says her treatments are going well and that she remains grateful for life and the progress she's making in her recovery. Get BIN News Now, on demand, 24/7, on the iHeartRadio app.
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4: Coach Steven Jackson and the DMV Trilogy face off against two-time MVP Michael Beasley and the defending champion Miami 305 in a must-win game for both teams.
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1: Yes, we do. We've all got a testimony. That's Miss Thomas' song. She likes that one. I've got a testimony. I'm Tracy Bethea. Let's walk down memory lane. Here's John P. Key with his church medley.

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1: We took a real funny picture together at the BMIs. You may want, well, I didn't, he did. That's Kirk Franklin and Brighter Day. He's hilarious. I'm Tracy Bethay, glad to be in your company. Go to my Facebook page or Instagram at Tracy Bethay and check out my pics. Here's music from Lionel Richie and the Commodores, and Jesus is, he's love.

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3: 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I can't even recall, but God, thank y'all, iHeartRadio, for blessing all the people around this world in Jesus' name. That's what God wants us to do. 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
2: Amen. 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You said that, sister. 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That's what it's about. 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There's a lyrics button if you don't know the words to a song. When it's on, push the lyrics button and the words will appear. But most importantly, how you and I stay connected is that little red microphone. 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I'm telling you, you never know. 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
4: Esther Dillard with BIN News Now. A federal appeals court just gave thousands of Haitian immigrants a few more days. Protections set to expire today are now extended until Monday.
5: What we don't want for Haitian Americans is this day-by-day, week-by-week extension. We would like to see that extension extended where the thousands of Haitian Americans can get their affairs in order.
4: The extension doesn't reverse the Supreme Court ruling clearing the way to end the program for good. Advocates want more than a few more days. Sean Diddy Combs is in solitary confinement after getting into a fight in a New Jersey prison. The 56-year-old reportedly got in a fight with another inmate at the Federal Correctional Institute in Fort Dix. Diddy is in the middle of his 50-month sentence for transporting prostitutes. And Tropical Storm Bertha is now in the history books after being downgraded. The disorganized storm moved through the Houston area last night. Get BIN News Now on demand 24/7 on the iHeartRadio app.
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7: Ice Cube's Big 3 season is heating up. The most competitive basketball league on earth is on CBS this Sunday. Coach Steven Jackson and the DMV Trilogy face off against two-time MVP Michael Beasley and the defending champion Miami 305 in a must-win game for both teams. Then the battle for Texas as Greg Monroe, Coach Nancy Lieberman, and the Dallas Power take on Jonathan Simmons and the Houston Righands. 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
0: Hey!
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0: that? 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One, two, ready, you do it.

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0: Hallelujah 105.1. He is just that, a miracle worker. Yeah, I'm Tracy Bethay. That's JJ Harrison. On a beautiful Friday, here's Fred Hammond with the choir room, and love never fails.
1: Put your hands on, hands on. I bet you won't put your hands on it.

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1: It's music from Fred Hammond in the choir room with Love Never Fails. I'm Tracy Bethay, so glad to be in your company. Happy Friday to you and yours. And I want to thank you so much for hanging out with me on today and this week. I truly pray that something was said or played to uplift your spirits, to keep you happy, smiling, just to make it through this day. So before we get out of here, how about we wind down from work? Today's inspirational quote says, "Be there for others, but never leave yourself behind." That's good. I'm talking to somebody. Talking to me. Be there for others. That's what we're supposed to do. Am I my brother's keeper? I say that all the time. Yes, we are. But you can't continue to fuel other people and you're not fueled or refueled. You got to take time out for yourself. So be there for others, but never leave yourself behind. Let that minister to your hearts all weekend long, and thanks so much for listening. Stay close. Another chance at $1,000 is coming up around the top of the hour. When you hear that keyword, enter it on this station's website and get that $1,000 blessing.
2: I'm Esther Dillard with BIN News Now. Nearly 7 years after Weisler Fraze got shot and killed in North Lauderdale, Florida, investigators have arrested the man they say pulled the trigger. Two of Weisler's sisters spoke to NBC Miami.
3: Just to know that he's in custody, to not know he's out freely.
2: Matthew Castro faces second-degree murder charges. His attorney says he maintains his innocence. Los Angeles Mayor Karen Bass blames a report showing an expected increase in homelessness on a decline in federal and state funding. Her statement comes ahead of an annual report from the LA Homeless Services Authority about an anticipated increase in homelessness. And the state of Illinois is honoring the legacy of Emmett Till and his mother, Mamie Till Mobley. Governor J.B. Pritzker signed legislation into law that officially designates July 25th as Emmett Till Day in Illinois. Get BIN News Now on demand 24/7 on the iHeartRadio app.
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5: Ice Cube's Big Three season is heating up. The most competitive basketball league on earth is on CBS this Sunday. Coach Steven Jackson and the DMV Trilogy face off against two-time MVP Michael Beasley and the defending champion Miami 305 in a must-win game for both teams. Then the battle for Texas as Greg Monroe, Coach Nancy Lieberman, and the Dallas Power take on Jonathan Simmons and the Houston

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Hallelujah, 105.1, Birmingham's Inspiration Station. We made it. Happy Friday. God is good. We are going to rejoice and be glad in it. Praise Break Friday. It's Samuel Blakey. Coming up, we got PJ Morton, Mercy. Also, we'll do Hezekiah Walker, Sold Out.

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0: 105.1 Hallelujah FM. Coming up, it's a praise party. Hezekiah Walker sold out. We're going to do the Canton Spirituals, Fix It Jesus. Also, we'll do something from Tasha Cobbs, Leonard, and Spider-Me. It's Sonya Blakey. So glad it's Friday. Yes. Monday, Tuesday, Wednesday, Thursday. We put the work in. We're going to celebrate today. Also, there's a cash blessing with your name on it. We'll talk about that too. $1,000.
1: I'm Esther Dillard with BIN News Now. Hundreds of demonstrators took to the streets in Madison, Wisconsin in protest of the police-involved shooting of 38-year-old Corey Ruiz. Police say Ruiz was shot after showing a knife while scuffling with officers who were trying to arrest him on Wednesday. Four Madison police officers have been placed on leave as the investigation continues, and reports are the family of Ruiz is hiring black civil rights attorney Ben Crump. President Trump is set to make an announcement on American nuclear innovation later today at the White House. It comes after the U.S. and Saudi Arabia reached an agreement on a nuclear deal that allows the kingdom to use American technology to build nuclear reactors. And LeBron James is signing with the Philadelphia 76ers. He made the announcement on X. ESPN says it's a two-year deal worth $8 million. Get BIN News Now on demand 24/7 on the iHeartRadio app.
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3: Coach Steven Jackson and the DMV Trilogy face off against two-time MVP Michael Beasley and the defending champion Miami 305 in a must-win game for both teams. Then the battle for Texas as Greg Monroe, Coach Nancy Lieberman, and the Dallas Power take on Jonathan Simmons and the Houston Righands. 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
0: Coming up, we got to talk about the $1,000 cash blessing because it's getting close. Right now, it's Anthony Brown. Always be good.

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1: Coming up, Doc McKenzie, come aboard. Fred Hammond, they that wait. It's Sonya Blakey. You're waiting and believing at the same time. The $1,000 cash blessing is coming up at the top of the hour. Once you get that keyword, make sure you go to the website and your praise is going to sound just like this.
2: Glory to God, he is good. God is good and he's good all the time and he is good and greatly to be praised because he's a good God. Hallelujah.
3: Esther Dillard with BIN News Now. If you're a black homeowner and get an appraisal that you think is a little bit funky, Black Georgia Senator Raphael Warnock says the new bipartisan Road to Housing Act may help. He spoke about it to Roland Martin Unfiltered.
4: There's a tax you pay just for being black, trying to sell your house and what people say it's worth. If you get an appraisal and you think there's something untoward, for the first time you actually have some legal recourse.
3: Hundreds of students are criticizing Howard University for telling them that they've been unenrolled from fall classes. Reportedly, the university sent out an email that told some students that they lost their spots in the class of 2030 because they missed a July 10th deadline to pay tuition. Some students are waiting on scholarship money and military benefits. And the 2026 WNBA All-Star festivities get underway this weekend in Chicago at Will Trust Arena, home of the Chicago Sky. 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
5: 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Then the battle for Texas as Greg Monroe, Coach Nancy Lieberman, and the Dallas Power take on Jonathan Simmons and the Houston Righands. 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

0: 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Gotta bless him. The word says to give thanks in all circumstances. That's how you bless him. I'm Sonya Blakey. Coming up again, Ricky Dillard. Open my eyes right now. It's Dave Moss. God's got it.
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2: 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Thank you! Ooh, hallelujah.
1: It's the highest praise. Here's another cash keyword coming up at the top of the hour. Come on, Payday Friday. It's Sonya Blakey. Coming up, let's do Smokey Norfolk, I Still Have You. Got some Kathy Taylor. Oh, how precious. Yolanda Adams, Victory.
3: I'm Esther Dillard with BIN News Now. LeBron James announces he's signing with the Philadelphia 76ers. When President Trump today was asked to weigh in on who's better all time, LeBron or Michael Jordan, Trump said this.
4: Well, Michael Jordan's a guy that's a friend of mine. He's a really good guy. And I think LeBron is, maybe he's a racist, but maybe he doesn't like Trump. I don't know.
3: ESPN says the 76ers contract is a two-year deal worth $8 million. A Minnesota woman who went viral for hurling racial slurs at a black autistic 8-year-old has been found guilty of disorderly conduct. The Minnesota Star Tribune says Shiloh Hendricks was fined $1,000 and ordered to perform 200 hours of community service. And NBA superstar Stephen Curry and his wife Aisha Curry are teaming up with a Michelin-starred chef to open 3 upscale restaurants in Charlotte, North Carolina. Get BIN News Now on demand 24/7 on the iHeartRadio app.
5: Cube's Big 3 season is heating up. The most competitive basketball league on earth is on CBS this Sunday. Coach Steven Jackson and the DMV Trilogy face off against two-time MVP Michael Beasley and the defending champion Miami 305 in a must-win game for both teams. Then the battle for Texas as Greg Monroe, Coach Nancy Lieberman, and the Dallas Power take on Jonathan Simmons and the Houston Righands. 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
0: Yes, Kathy Taylor, Ohar Precious. Right now, new music from Maverick City. Run to you.

0: Hallelujah 105.1, Birmingham's Inspiration Station. It's a Praise Break Friday. Let's do it. Chicago Bass Choir is on the way. My Soul Says Yes. Yolanda Adams is on the way. Victory. It's Sonya Blakey. I feel victory. $1,000 is coming up top of the hour. It could be your victory.
1: I'm Esther Dillard with BIN News Now. A congressional hearing in Houston, Texas put ICE's use of force under the microscope. Lawmakers heard from the family of Lorenzo Salgado Arrojo, killed by ICE agents July 7th, and from Harris County's district attorney, Sean Teer.
2: Here in Harris County, there are crimes and cases my office has not been able to prosecute because witnesses are scared of immigration consequences.
1: Officials say Salgado Arrojo used his vehicle as a weapon. His family disputes that. U.S. measles cases are hitting the highest number recorded in more than three decades. According to Johns Hopkins University, there have been about 2,300 recorded measles cases this year, which already surpasses last year's total. And Illinois Governor J.B. Pritzker signed legislation into law that officially designates July 25th as Emmett Till Day in his state. Get BIN News Now on demand 24/7 on the iHeartRadio app.
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3: 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Then the battle for Texas as Greg Monroe, Coach Nancy Lieberman, and the Dallas Power take on Jonathan Simmons and the Houston Righands. 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

0: 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Get to work with it. Get to move with it. Get to go get it. The cash keyword hits at the top of the hour. She got it.
1: I have been entering this contest every day. I was sitting at my desk eating a snack, and I got a call that I had won $1,000.
0: So happy. A good way to kick off the weekend. I'm Sophie DeBlakey. Ty Tippett is on the way. Holy you. Here's Fred Hammond.

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We are too. 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
1: Come on and take that praise break with me. Beverly Crawford, it's about time for a miracle. Nancy Jackson, crazy praise. Yeah, that's what we're doing. Hit me up, the iHeartRadio app, talk back mic, and take your praise break.
2: And Lord, let me just stop and say thank you for the grace and the mercy, your blessings, your honor, for waking me and my children up. So when I shout glory, glory, glory, it's for me, it's for the Father, it's for the Son, and it's for the Holy Ghost.
3: I'm Esther Dillard with BIN News Now. The Democratic National Committee is denying the Iowa Democrats' bid to return to the first in the nation Democratic caucuses to Iowa. South Carolina is set to remain the first Democratic presidential primary state. Black Georgia Senator Raphael Warnock weighed in on why on Roland Martin Unfiltered.
4: There's no question that the road to the presidency, the road to the majority, is through the South. We're going to have to expand our base, and a big part of that is the South.
3: President Trump says he's still deciding if he will restart major combat operations in Iran. Trump recently made comments to Axios saying he's considering a massive attack on Iran that would be bigger than the strikes conducted during Operation Epic Fury. And Universal Pictures is giving the Snoop Dogg biopic Snoop a release date of August 6th. Get BIN News Now on demand 24/7 on the iHeartRadio app.
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6: Coach Steven Jackson and the DMV Trilogy face off against two-time MVP Michael Beasley and the defending champion Miami 305 in a must-win game for both teams. Then the battle for Texas as Greg Monroe, Coach Nancy Lieberman, and the Dallas Power take on Jonathan Simmons and the Houston Righands. 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
1: That was my jam back in the day. Gospel skating, that was a song. Crazy praise. Right now, new music from Lashae Knox.
2: 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Ladies,

0: 105.1 Hallelujah FM. Brand new Lachey Knox featuring Ernest Pugh right there. It's Sonya Blakey. Yolanda Adams is on the way with Yeah. Also, we'll do Travis Greene, Made Away.
1: I'm Esther Dillard with BIN News Now. A congressional hearing in Houston, Texas put ICE's use of force under the microscope. Lawmakers heard from the family of Lorenzo Salgado Arrojo, killed by ICE agents July 7th, and from Harris County's district attorney, Sean Teer.
2: Here in Harris County, there are crimes and cases my office has not been able to prosecute because witnesses are scared of immigration consequences.
1: Officials say Salgado Arrojo used his vehicle as a weapon. His family disputes that. U.S. measles cases are hitting the highest number recorded in more than three decades. According to Johns Hopkins University, there have been about 2,300 recorded measles cases this year, which already surpasses last year's total. And Illinois Governor J.B. Pritzker signed legislation into law that officially designates July 25th as Emmett Till Day in his state. Get BIN News Now on demand 24/7 on the iHeartRadio app.
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4: Coach Steven Jackson and the DMV Trilogy face off against two-time MVP Michael Beasley and the defending champion Miami 305 in a must-win game for both teams. Then the battle for Texas as Greg Monroe, Coach Nancy Lieberman, and the Dallas Power take on Jonathan Simmons and the Houston Righands. 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

0: 95.1 Hallelujah FM, Birmingham's inspiration station. Coming up, Lisa Knows Smith, Brown Singers, Promises, It's Sonya Blakey. I know Lisa knows how to take a praise break. What about you? 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
1: Girl, this is the day that the Lord has made. I will rejoice and be glad in it. Greater than he that is in me, than he that is in the world. Amen.

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1: The perfect song for your Friday. God kept me through. He held true to his promises. Monday, Tuesday, Wednesday, Thursday. And we're celebrating on this Friday. I'm Sonya Blakey. Let's do Mariah Carey with the Clark Sisters. Jesus, I do. Marvin Sapp, praise him in advance. And Pastor John P. Key with the church medley.
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3: Ice Cube's Big 3 season is heating up. The most competitive basketball league on earth is on CBS this Sunday. Coach Steven Jackson and the DMV Trilogy face off against two-time MVP Michael Beasley and the defending champion Miami 305 in a must-win game for both teams. Then the battle for Texas as Greg Monroe, Coach Nancy Lieberman, and the Dallas Power take on Jonathan Simmons and the Houston Righands. 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
1: Bless the Lord as we welcome Vanessa.

Hallelujah 105.1. Bishop Marvin Sapp, praise him in advance because it's already done. God knows the end of a thing, even at the beginning. All right, here's my friend, Pastor John P. Key. He did his best to give us some of his greatest hits in one medley.

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1: I loved every second of it. The church medley featuring some of Pastor John P. Key's greatest hits. You know there's way more though, right? It's a lot more. I'm Sonya Blakey. Coming up, Hezekiah Walker, Every Praise. That's it for me. 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That red microphone, that's for you. Also, make sure you follow me, Sonya Blakey, for all the inspiration. You can see me on Facebook, Instagram. 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
2: 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Coach Steven Jackson and the DMV Trilogy face off against two-time MVP Michael Beasley and the defending champion Miami 305 in a must-win game for both teams. Then the battle for Texas as Greg Monroe, Coach Nancy Lieberman, and the Dallas Power take on Jonathan Simmons and the Houston Righands. 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